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And if your man gives you trouble, just to move out on the double, and you don't let it trouble your brain, cause the way it goes, trouble down the

they let me do it in the mix. And if you man gets in trouble, just to move out on the double. If you don't, may the trouble you bring. 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